It doesn't feel real, this place. It just doesn't.

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0: Hello there. 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It was 33. I looked at him and said, that's for me. Then in Philadelphia, it was 49. We danced on the bandstand and had a crazy time. Our third date was in New York. It was 52. We had a quarrel and he said, I'll be seeing you. I had to find my loving man, so I went to Boston. It was swinging. Miami was too much. St. Louis was the most. Then I headed for the coast. I found him in San Francisco. It was 68. I grabbed him and kissed him by the Golden Gate. He proposed in Los Angeles. It was 71. He decided that marriage to me could be lots of fun. In Las Vegas, it was 107. Real hot. We gambled on love, and I gave it all I've got. Oh, by the way, he's a weatherman. Need I say more?
1: Now, as you plumb out into the universe and explore it astronomically, it gets very strange. You begin to see things in the depths.
2: And watched him. 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

0: Inexorable nature gives way to a structure in the distance, and you rejoice. You found civilization, a city, perhaps. Food, shelter. But this world plays tricks, and there is only the remnants of a city in this monolith. You approach with reverence, although defeat haunts your steps. The monolith is a relic of this alien civilization. Whale flukes mark the architecture. What could it mean? Were the gods of this planet giants of the sea? Do they still swim below the forbidding waves? Do they know you suffer here above? It is an intelligence beyond yours, a culture you cannot understand. With knowledge comes privilege, and you are not so blessed, traveler. And yet you yearn to discover, to warm this cold place in your heart. So you continue.
1: Your wish is my command.

0: am trying to interpret this very difficult music, and I must ask you not to interrupt.
1: Shall we go? And they went.

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And it's a short story from before the world began. From a time when there was no earth, no land. Only air and birds everywhere. But the thing was, there was no place to land. Because there was no land. So they just circled around and around. Because this was before the world began. The sound was deafening. Songbirds were everywhere. Billions and billions and billions of birds. And one of these birds was a lark. And one day, her father died. And this was a really big problem, because what should they do with the body? And there was no place to put the body, because there was no earth.

the Lark had a solution. She decided to bury her father in the back of her own head. And this was the beginning of memory. Because before this, no one could remember a thing. They were just constantly flying in circles. Constantly flying in huge circles.

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Then you can play with it.

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Vows erupted with a new violence, bearing no ill will, save to be born, contaminated with a dust that sparkled with such strangeness, we wept for joy. 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

busy bee, making hay while time is ripe, filling up the honeycomb just like tripe. 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

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Oh, what a glorious thing to be, a nice, obedient, busy, busy bee. 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

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Now at last, since you are stepping once again, cross, step, step, kick, cross, step, step, and kick, and cross, and step, and kick, and cross, step, step. Kick, cross, step, step, kick, cross, step, step, kick, cross, step, step, and kick. 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You are so exciting.

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0: Testing 1, 2, 3, 4. 4, 3, 2, 1.
1: 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Aliens, register now.
2: Hey, you guys. 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Higher than you've ever been before, behind the border, as a proud member of the Free Mexican Air Force.
1: Yes, skimming low out of border canyons and across below sea level salt flats, you'll be jockeying the big birds, B-25s, flying uncounted tons of contraband into these United States.
2: Yes, spreading Mexico's natural resources is a really fine job for any young man of military age. So take off with guys like me in the Free Mexican Air Force.

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1: 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People.
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0: Ladies and gentlemen, the following is a recording received at our London observatory from somewhere in outer space.
1: Presenting the Moonbillies.
2: It was sad, so sad, it was bad, so bad. The fall of the great planet Earth.
3: Now come all you space creatures and listen to our song. A story of the mighty Earth and what they did so wrong. They hung there in outer space, they were our closest friend. Until they built their atom bomb, and then it was their end.
2: It was sad, so sad, it was bad, so bad. The fall of that great planet Earth.
3: We watched them in our telescopes, they had such funny ways. They drove around in gas machines on things they call freeways. Their women, they were pretty, their men were brave and true. But they wouldn't trust each other, and now their world is through.
2: It was sad, so sad, it was bad, so bad. The fall of the great planet Earth.
3: We tried so hard to warn them, but heed they would not take. We sent our spaceships down to them, but they were called a fake. Oh, how sad their ending, their doom we could not stop.

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Please take our advice to you and stop the ways of wrong. Build your world on trust and love and not on fear and hate. And take a lesson from the earth and do not share their

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Women will be the last thing ever civilized by man. What is better than wisdom? Woman. And what is better than a loving woman? Nothing. My only books were woman's looks and troubles, all they've taught me. For every woman who makes a fool out of a man, there's always another woman who makes a man out of a fool. When I say I know women, I mean that I know for certain I don't know them. The man who can rule a woman can govern a nation. A woman's tongue is around 3 inches long, but it can demolish a man 6 feet high. Of all the violent passions, the one that most becomes a woman is love. Oh, the gladness of a woman when she's glad. The sadness of a woman when she's sad. But the gladness of her gladness and the sadness of her sadness can't compare to woman's badness when she's bad. Nature meant woman to be her finest masterpiece. Women's hate is only their love turned inside out. Men have sight. Women have insight. It follows that a woman can't be expected to be happy with a man who treats her as if she were a perfectly natural being. Women have more strength in their looks than we have in our laws, and much more power in their tears than in our best arguments. Here's to the love that lies in a woman's eyes, and lies, and lies, and lies. A beautiful woman is a jewel, but a good woman is a rare treasure. There are three things I've always loved and never understood. Woman, music, and women. It is not the most beautiful woman whom men love the most. Between a woman's yes and a woman's no, there isn't room for a pin to go. Lives there a woman, say what she will, and virtuous as you please, who, being loved, resents it? Where's the man with the power and skill to stem the torrent of one woman's will? A woman is like the reed which bends to every breeze, although it can't be broken by the worst kind of storm. Woman was taken out of man, not out of his head to top him, nor out of his feet to be stepped upon, but out of his side to be his equal, under his arm to be protected, and near his heart to be loved. Woman is at best a contradiction still.

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0: 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Oh, I believe in love and I love being a human being. Deep Thought was a computer, the mighty design could hardly be cuter. 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The Hitchhiker's Guide to the Galaxy is a very interesting sci-fi story. 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Oh, I believe in love and I love being a human being. You can't travel backwards in time to before I wrote this rhyme. That would cause a paradox. Douglas Adams must have had mental blocks.
1: Somebody's heard something. Did you hear it?
2: That's a snort.
1: A brief discussion going on as to exactly what we should do now. We're being beckoned on.
2: She's directly ahead. You can just see the side of her body.
3: Oh, I can see her moving.
2: Yes. If we get a little closer to the scouts, she might slowly come towards us. Here she is, in fact, coming towards us.
1: She's pointing towards us, yes.
2: She's obviously aware of us. Not alarmed, you can see she's quite relaxed. She's actually looking straight at us now. You can see her ears moving around to pick up any sound. But she's not in an aggressive situation, she's quite relaxed.
1: But how can you tell?
2: If she was really aggressive, you'd hear that snort that we heard.
4: He's looking for elephants.
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For I will be the King of Ruga Haigazoo. 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All the natives, they will hip, they will laugh at me. 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
1: My steed and the fandom will be times cold, way up in the lead. Streets all paved with ivory, set with precious stones, with 97 wives to call my own. And an elephant for porter, cause he can pack a trunk, with a tiger for a footstool on my throne. For I'm gonna be that King Gazoo, up high on the bungalow. Well, I'm going to ride across that Nile upon a royal crocodile. Well, on the throne I'm gonna take my stand, and then I'm gonna be the mighty man. I'm gonna be that Zuku, the Mughal Grand, and the King of the Bungalow. Well, I will be the King of Ruga, High Gazoo. Well, I will be the High Gazoo, will be the King of the Bungalow. Well, I'd hoop ride, hoop around the ride around the palm of my hoop crocodile. All the natives they will laugh at me. The nails on the shining me for Zaga Zaga, little me below. My give me the pizza pie, King of the Bungalow. Well, I will be the King of Ruga, High Gazoo. Well, I will be the High Gazoo, will be the King of the Bungalow. Well, I'd hoop ride, hoop around the style, hoop ride around the palm of back of the crocodile. All the natives they will laugh at me. The nails on the shining me for Zaga Zaga, little me. Oh, my give me the pizza pie, King of the Bungalow. For I'm going to be that King Gazoo, up high on the bungalow. Well, I'm going to ride across that Nile upon a royal crocodile. Well, on the throne I'm going to take my stand, and then I'm going to be the mighty man. I'm going to be that Zuku, the Mughal Grand, and the King of the Bungalow, the Bungalow.
2: James Joyce is renowned for having written some very, very complicated material. Surprisingly, he wrote the next song, which is very simple.
3: Have you heard of one Humpty Dumpty? How he fell with a roll and a rumble, curdled up like Lord Oliver Crumble, at the butt of the magazine wall, hump, helmet and all. He was a one-time our king of the castle. Now he's kicked about like a rotten owl parsnip, and from Green Street he'll be sent by order of his worship to the penal jail of Mountjoy, to the jail of Mountjoy, jail him with joy. He was for father of all things for the botherous, slow coaches and immaculate contraceptives for the populace, mare's milk for the sick, 7 dry Sundays a week, open air love and religious reform, so hideous and forum. And if why should you couldn't he manage it, I'll go bail me fine dairyman darling, like the bumping bull of the Cassidy's, all his butters in his hardens, his butters in his hardens, butter his hardens. Sweet bad luck to the waves washed to our island, the hooker of the Hammerfest Viking, and Gaul's cursing the day that a Blanna Bay saw his black and tan man of war, saw his black and tan man of war on the harbour bar. He was jolting by Wellington's monument, out of the Tory's hippopotamus, when some bugger let down the back strap of the omnibus, and he caught his death of fusiliers with his rent in his rears. Give him 6 years. Oh, we'll have a free trade Gael's band and mass meeting for to sod that brave son of Scandinavery. And we'll bury him down in Oxman's town along with the divil and Danes, the deaf and dumb Danes and all their remains. Now all the king's men, not his horses, could never resurrect his corpses, for there's no true spell in Connacht or Hell that's able to raise a cane.
4: Hello, folks. First thing I hear, more than I get up, something way over in the Newground, pecking on a hollow log, something like this. Next thing I hear, something down at the pig pen, going something like this. That's the old sign, 12 little pig. Next thing I hear, something down the barn, going something like this. 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

0: You think you're safe here? With these clowns? Dreaming you're a mountain climber?
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2: And now the shipping forecast, issued by the Met Office on behalf of the Maritime and Coast Guard Agency at 1700 hours today. North at Sierra, south at Sierra, 40s, chromity, northwesterly 5 to 7, occasionally gale 8, backing southwesterly and decreasing 3 for a time. Rain later, moderate, becoming good. Humber, Shannon, northeasterly 6, good, growing steadily, becoming 7. Happy birthday. Tyne, Thames, Forth, little bit, muchly. 32 long, size 8, becoming smart later. Dogger, Fisher, Dover, I hardly knew her. Viking, arriving soon, leaving later with your wife. Fair Isle, Pharaohs, Pyramid, Sphinx. Biscay, Fastnet, Dial-up, Broadband. Lundy, Mardy, Mecrady, Plymouth, no. German Bite, watch out for that. Portland, Fitzroy, moving forward, 22 yards, touchdown. Irish Sea, Irish Stew, Bailey's, Hebrides. Rockall, Sol, one fish, two fish, red fish, blue fish. Trafalgar, rectangular, becoming square. And finally, Longest John's, starting strong, 7 or 8, becoming not so poor, then good. That was the shipping forecast for 1700 hours, Wednesday, 18th of August.

I'm so happy. 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
2: Not working.

That's kind of pretty before it gets started, ain't it? Oh, Froggy when he courtin', he did ride Crambo. Froggy when he courtin', he did ride Crambo. Froggy when he courtin', he did ride a sword and a revolver by his side, Crambo. Crambo killed fly la ra ra lo lo ro flop do yellow bug too lot of too lot of. That's a hard part right in there, and a nephew. Crambo killed a la ra ro flop a doodle yellow bug too lot of diddy come up stop bottom it Crambo. Aliole and the yodel goes right in there somewhere, but it's a little too high for me. Oh, where will the wedding supper be, Crambo? Where will the wedding supper be, Crambo? Where will the wedding supper be? Way down yonder in a hickory in a eucalyptus tree, Crambo. Crambo killed la la la la la la la la la la. That's that hard part again right in there. Flop a doodle yellow bug, toodle on a dinny, come her up, top bottom.

0: Why do they keep coming back?
1: I don't know, Susan. And there must be some reason.
0: Maybe they can hear us.
1: Hmm? Hey, maybe that's it. Maybe it's sound that attracts them. That generator. Come on, Susan.

Tonight's soloists are Yo-Yo Ma and Robert McFerrin performing the Musette by Johann Sebastian Bach. Please, yes. Can we get on with it? Thank you. Play it then, would you? Give me my note. Thank you. I appreciate that. 1, 2, 3.

Yeah.

0: Louisiana politics. The governor John Bel Edwards is saying that they don't get the budget approved.
1: Stop the phone, okay? All the time you're doing that to me. When I'm talking to you, I don't want your eye in the phone. You have to watch in me. Eyes to eyes.
2: Okay.
3: Authorities are still searching for Constantine Nikas, suspected of carrying out the robbery along with his brother. Nicholas Nikas was arrested near the scene after crashing through a plate glass window at the New York Mall. Today, the brother's grandmother is speaking out in an exclusive interview with New York Post's Carolyn Wang. She told us about the Flushing with the details.
4: Well, that's right.

Shut up!

0: much.
1: Make a telephone call.
0: Telephone call? A telephone call? That's communication with the outside world. Doctor's discretion. Hey, all of these nuts could just make phone calls. It could spread insanity oozing through telephone cables, oozing to the ears of all these poor, sane people, infecting them. Wackos everywhere, plague of madness.
2: Come on, let's go.
0: In fact, very few of us here are actually mentally ill. I'm not saying you're not mentally ill. For all I know, you're crazy as a loon. But that's not why you're here. That's not why you're here. It's not why you're here. You're here because of the system.

Caught when I was still a child by a terrible vision of my Christ. And caught in the throat by your signs and tears and goodbyes. I picked me up and walked too far with thought of no return. And not to see your face again and drowning all my hopes and wishing no longer upon stars. Believing no longer in moonlight or other dreams or other fields. Upon all of which we so beautifully play, I saw the waste of all. And so I put away all talk of death's heads and the little glimpses of blood-blossomed falls and all talk of apocalypse. Apocryphon and Apollyon, Abaddon, all abandoned. Then I saw in myself the bowl and the gun and the glory that was to come.

Yeah, honest. Hey, my cano coco.

0: We interrupt this record to bring you a special bulletin. The reports of a flying saucer hovering over the city have been confirmed. The flying saucers are real. That was the Clatters recording. Too real. We switch you now to our on-the-spot reporter downtown.
1: Come on, baby, let's go downtown.
0: Take it away, John Cameron Cameron.
2: This is John Cameron Cameron downtown. Pardon me, madam. Would you tell our audience what would you do if the saucer were to land?
3: Duck back in the alley.
2: Thank you. And now the thin gentleman there.
4: What I'm gonna do is hard to tell.
2: The gentleman with the guitar. What would you do, sir?
5: Would you take a walk down the street?
2: Thank you. I return you now.
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7: Earth Angel, Earth Angel.
0: That was the Pelicans' outer space recording Earth. I've just been handed a bulletin. The flying saucer has just landed. We switch you again downtown.
2: Here we are again. We have with us Professor Sir Cedric Fentingmold of the British Institute. And the professor is approaching a saucer to see if there's possibly any sign of life aboard.
0: Well, I'm sure something. Are you there?
8: I hear you knocking, but you can't come in.
0: That was Laughing Lewis's record, Knocking.
2: This is John Cameron Cameron on the spot. And now I believe we're about to hear the words of the first spaceman ever to land on Earth.
9: Oh, wah, bah, bloom, ah, blah, bam, boom.
2: And now, here are the bowl scores.
10: 4-3, 6-2, and 8-1.
2: The impact of seeing the first spaceman has this reporter reeling.
11: Here I go reeling.
0: That was the Clatters again with their big one. Oh!
2: This is John Cameron Cameron again downtown. The spaceman has returned to his ship and is taking off. We return you now to our studios.
0: The flying saucer has gone. There is no threat of an invasion. However, the flying saucers are still...

0: We are not going to interrupt this record. Yes, we are. The flying saucer has landed again. Washington, the Secretary of Defense has just said...
1: Ain't that a shame?
0: That was Skinny Dynamo's record. That's a shame.
2: And this is John Cameron, Cameron Part 2. Gathered around me are several of the spacemen. Tell us, have you come to conquer the world? And now would you repeat that in English?
3: Don't want the world to have and hold.
4: Hey, why don't you go back where you came from?
5: Don't be angry and drive me away.
2: We return you now to our studios.
0: Here is a news item from Washington. The president has just issued a statement to the spacemen, and we quote...
6: You can do anything for me, all for my blue suede shoes.
0: That was Pa Gherkin's record, Shoes. We switch you again downtown.
2: This is John Cameron, Cameron downtown.
7: Professor Sedgwick of the British Institute, tell us, how were the saucers able to land?
0: Where do you see...
8: Motor cooled down, the heat went down.
0: That was Huckleberry's recording... The motor cooled down.
7: This is John Cameron, Cameron again. I believe the spaceman has a final parting word.
9: See you later, alligator.
7: We return you now to our studios.
0: The spacemen have gone again, but look to the skies. The saucers will always be there.
10: Always be there.
11: Goodbye, Earth people.
12: De Exitu.
13: It was the day my favorite insect died.

0: You can't believe it. You look out over this tremendous water, green, blue, and it comes in and you hear it. Just absolutely beautiful. I'm sure you can hear that.
1: I'm in the most beautiful place I've ever been in my life. And I'm happy. I'm happier than I've ever been in my life.
2: The temperature is just delightful. The view is spectacular.
1: I'm so happy.
2: I guess I'd have to say for anyone listening to my voice that this is a business of making dreams come true. It's made ours come true over and over again.
1: I'm a lucky person. I really am. I'm very happy, and I've worked hard for it. And is this what it's all about?

When Thomas brought the news that the house I was born in no longer exists, neither the lane nor the park sloping to the river, nothing. I had a dream of return. Multicolored, joyous. I was able to fly. And the trees were even higher than in childhood, because they had been growing during all the years since they had been cut down.

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1: fertilizer runoff,
0: oil slick,
1: the Galapagos Islands, the Mariana Trench, the 180th Meridian, offshore oil rigs, whale sharks, oil slicks, oil spills, chemical drums,
0: the Great Barrier Reef, the Great Pacific Garbage Patch,
1: Shark Lagoon, clownfish, jellyfish, starfish, sea urchins, sea snakes, coat hangers, cable cords,
0: computer monitors,
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1: Australia,
0: sunken trucks,
1: the Americas,
0: jeeps, torpedoes,
1: nations,
0: porcelain dishes, chandeliers, 5 submerged Solomon Islands,

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Doc Holliday, bullet grazed his... 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

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There's me, the boy Peter. 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And beyond that, there's a wide and bonny green field with a pond in it under a big tall tree. 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One fine morning, bright and early, the minute I finished my porridge, I opened the garden gate. Listen, I wasn't supposed to open the gate. I wasn't supposed to go out beyond the garden wall, but full of devilment, full of curiosity, that was me. Out I go into that wide green field.

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1: Well, I'm the constable.
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1: What's your name?
0: Who are you?
1: Well, I'm the constable.
0: Who are you?
1: Mary Smith.
0: Mary Smith?
1: Mary Smith.
0: Who are you?
1: Mary Smith.

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1: The rain in Spain stays mainly in the plain.
0: Again?
1: The rain in Spain stays mainly in the plain.
0: I think she's got it. I think she's got it.
1: The rain in Spain stays mainly in the plain.
0: By George, she's got it! By George, she's got it! Now once again, where

The rhythm. It is all a rhythm, from the shutting door to the window opening, the seasons, the sun's light, the moon, the oceans, the growing of things, the mind in men, personal, recurring in them again, thinking the end is not the end, the time returning, themselves dead, but someone else coming. If in death I am dead, then in life also, dying, dying. And the women cry and die. The little children grow only to old men. The grass dries, the force goes, but is met by another, returning, oh, not mine, not mine, and in turn dies. The rhythm which projects from itself continuity, bending all to its force, from window to door, from ceiling to floor, light at the opening, dark at the closing.

0: on a puny ship of iron across a sweltering sea, Robert Armstrong sailed to enslave the greatest of the free.
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Cash won't see, but I have fun swallowing animals one by one. In every bowl of soup I see lions and tigers watching me. I make them jump right to waffle those animal crackers in my soup. When I get cold of the big bad wolf, I just push him under to brown. Then I bite him in a million bits, and I go move him right down. When they're inside me, where it's dark, I walk around like no

I have been to restaurants in Soho whose denizens have crossed social and geographical barriers to reach them. In one, I have seen a girl sitting amid musical pandemonium with a book open on her knees and her little finger entwined with that of her true love. Of course she was not really listening, not really reading, and not communicating with her friend in any way that required effort or style. It would be hard to say whether the jukebox caused the death of human speech, or whether music came to fill an already widening void. But unless the music is stopped now, the human race, mumbling, snapping its fingers and twitching its hips, will sink back into an amoebic state where it will take a coagulation of hundreds of teenagers to make up a single unit of vital force, which, once formed, will only live on sedatives, consume itself on the terraces of football stadia, and die.

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1: I'm in a strange town tonight. 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Nobody expects anything of me. 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

0: Insects are all around us. They produce many sounds at many frequencies and volume levels. We are so accustomed to hearing insect sounds that we seldom listen to them.
1: Crickets produce their chirps by rubbing their wings together.
0: Rough spots on the cricket's wings produce the chirping vibrations which we hear. The cricket is highly sensitive to temperature. In fact, we can tell the temperature by crickets. Count the number of chirps in 15 seconds and add 40. The result is very close to the temperature on the Fahrenheit thermometer. Listen.

voice, that nagging voice of weakness, the one that tells you to back off, to simmer down, to take it easy, when you hear that voice, tell it no. Tell it hell no. 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

0: As humans, we spend our time seeking big, meaningful experiences.
1: So the afterlife may surprise you when your body wears out.
2: We expand back into what we really are, which is, by Earth standards, enormous.
0: We stand 10,000 kilometers tall in each of 9 dimensions and live with others like us in a celestial commune.
2: Our job is the maintenance and upholding of the cosmos. 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
1: We labor relentlessly on the edge of cosmic disaster.
0: If we don't execute our jobs flawlessly, the universe will re-collapse.
2: Our work is complex,
1: intricate,
0: and important. After 3 centuries of this toil, we have the option to take a vacation.
1: We all choose the same destination. We project ourselves into lower dimensional creatures.
0: We project ourselves into the tiny, delicate, 3-dimensional bodies that we call humans. And we're born onto the resort we call Earth.
2: The idea on such vacations is to capture small experiences.
0: On Earth, we care only about our immediate surroundings. We watch comedy movies.
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1: Form relationships.
2: Fight.
0: Break up.
2: Form relationships.
0: Fight.
1: Break up.
0: Form relationships.
1: Fight.
2: Break up. When we're in a human body, we don't care about universal collapse.
0: Instead, we care only about the meeting of the eyes, the orientation of a houseplant, the shade of a paint stroke.
1: Those are good vacations we take on Earth, replete with our little dramas and fusses.
0: And when we're forced to leave by the wearing out of these delicate little bodies, it is not uncommon to see us lying in the breeze of the solar winds, tools in hand,
2: looking out into the cosmos,
1: searching for meaninglessness.
2: For meaninglessness.
0: For meaninglessness.

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0: 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Then you can play with it.
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4: Kisses are. 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
1: The only worth
3: all ran.
4: Kisses.
3: It is to be learned.
7: This cleaving and this burning.
1: But only by the one who spends out himself again.
3: Bends out himself. Again.
1: Twice.
7: It is to be learned. Twice.
1: Again the smoking souvenir.
3: Again the smoking souvenir.
1: Leaving Eidolon.
3: Yet again.
1: Until the bright logic
3: 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Unwhispered. As a mirror is believed.
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In the wilderness, there are plenty of wonders. You find them every day if you have open eyes. Your ears, your eyes, your nose. You have to open all your senses. To live in the wilderness, don't do anything to get rich, you just look for your daily food. And that's it. This is always the best place to live. Look at the quality of life. To live in the wilderness, to look for a place where there is quality of life. And when you have it, that's where you stay. And I've been 6 years there in the wilderness. When you do mistakes, you always get the bill quite immediately afterwards. In the wilderness, and it's you who have to pay for it. And this is a big difference to modern society where we can do whatever we want. And it's always others who have to pay for our mistakes.

We interrupt this program. The Office of Civil Defense has issued the following message. This is an attack warning. Repeat, this is an attack warning. Attack warning means that an actual attack against this country has been detected and that protective action should be taken. Important instructions will follow in 30 seconds.